says she flies. Oh, she never says nothing to the last day of July. Jack a diamond.

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What does that mean? It means we'll manage a mess of your language. And in the meantime, I create my own. By my own. It means we'll manage a mess of your language. And in the meantime, I create my own. You and me, what does that mean? Always, what does that mean? Forever, what does that mean? Always, what does that mean? Forever, what does that mean? It means we'll manage, master your language. And in the meantime, I'll create my own. It means we'll manage, master your language. And in the meantime, I'll create my own. It means we'll manage, master your language. And in the meantime, it means we'll manage, master your language. And in the meantime, I'll create my own. You and me, what does that mean? Always, what does that mean? Forever, what does that mean? It means we'll manage, master your language. And in the meantime, I'll create my own. It means we'll manage.

this acre was his heritage. He knew each bean crop or ripple of bees, the purple sugar of the cane, planted not for sugar but because it had always been. The parakeets, the river near that little house, which nevertheless sage or gully burst withstood hurricanes and blows. The frisson-neck hen and the mancock to kill the drake that calls, bucolic in the eclogue. So that even in suburbs far from mountain towns or farms, he would cultivate a homestead, an orchid. He would irrigate a small ravine, spit down from the washmouth sink in the cold water room, the soil, its yield, his hands blending into the sweet mud of his sweat.

The rain might be falling same time. The devil and his wife might be fighting for a ham bone, and that bush was broad, remember. The veritable gust of light, a vision, a view of hills and herbs besides. Miss Henry was in her veranda shelling peas and watching, and at some point the seed pod burst and through the limit of air. And this is what we had, and we worked with it. We were given a small holding, we were thrown the husk. But there was something in the way the light splashed against the side of the house on Sunday afternoon. There was something in that light.

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You swing and get washed, I turn your sweet to a squash. 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The set looking like a Rambo movie. Hit my side chick to bring a Nando's to me. Clock stuck on 420. I'm perched on the porch and I'm trying to pour a Henny.

0: cameraman drove through fog-shrouded London to report on the traffic chaos. It's a menace, this choking, eye-watering smog. Traffic in London was completely at a standstill on many occasions. In fact, the fog was the worst on record for many a year. It's been cold as well as foggy, you may have noticed.
1: Emergency flares guide traffic through city streets plunged in gloom. Britain was back in the dark ages.

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Eventually he gave in, he said if you think it's right then go ahead and work, but please don't work too

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2: Which lives.
0: What happened to you?
1: Magic. Was magic.
3: I with the vision myself. I had to fend for myself. I get that green like it's cow. I put that shit in a pail. Make sure my mama do well. All of my bitches do well. All of my bitches do well. My bitches shine like jewels. I get that cash through the wire. I made them plays on the cell. I free my sister out cell. I got that check through the mail. Jupiter Jumbo a giant. Whipping that paint jambalaya. 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I put that bitch on the trail. 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Running the game like a tyrant. 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

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Singular current event. 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

0: Maybe I'm hypochondriac, I'm struggling to simmer down. 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
0: Fancy political, mythical in the picture. 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
1: 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Oh Black Betty, bam-ba-lam. 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Turn around Black Betty, bam-ba-lam. Jump down Black Betty, bam-ba-lam. Oh Black Betty, bam-ba-lam. Oh Black Betty, bam-ba-lam. Black Betty had a baby, bam-ba-lam. Black Betty had a baby, bam-ba-lam. Little thing went crazy, bam-ba-lam. Little thing went crazy, bam-ba-lam. Oh Black Betty, bam-ba-lam. Oh Black Betty, bam-ba-lam. Jump study Black Betty, bam-ba-lam. Jump study Black Betty, bam-ba-lam. Look at yonder Black Betty, bam-ba-lam. Look at yonder Black Betty, bam-ba-lam. Oh Black Betty, bam-ba-lam. Oh Black Betty, bam-ba-lam. Little thing went blind, bam-ba-lam. A little thing went blind, bam-ba-lam. I said it wasn't none of mine, bam-ba-lam. They said it wasn't none of mine, bam-ba-lam. What about it, Black Betty, bam-ba-lam? What about it, Black Betty, bam-ba-lam? Oh Black Betty, bam-ba-lam. Oh Black Betty, bam-ba-lam. Look at yonder Black Betty, bam-ba-lam. Jump steady Black Betty, bam-ba-lam. Run yonder Black Betty, bam-ba-lam. Turn around Black Betty, bam-ba-lam. Hey Black Betty, bam-ba-lam. Hey Black Betty, bam-ba-lam. Look at yonder Black Betty, bam-ba-lam. Run around Black Betty, bam-ba-lam. Jump down Black Betty, bam-ba-lam. Turn around Black Betty, bam-ba-lam. Hey Black Betty, bam-ba-lam. Hey Black

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XX lady's coming back to me, giving me the key for a new therapy, made of love, bars and kisses and ecstasy. Mixing

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Look no further, I can supply what you need. 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

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Natural selection will show you fruits of the truest king. Undetectable languages that we're fluent in. Undetectable barriers that they put in place. I'm unscathed as a matter of fact. You would have thought I had battery packs.

0: We are not the same, I put in the time, of course. I would've ride for mine, are you gonna ride for yours? I would've died for mine, are you gonna die for yours?
1: Would you ride for yours? Would you die for yours?
0: Realize that you didn't do everything that you could to be a high flyer. No such thing as a time buyer.
1: No such thing.
0: Scared of heights, probably an answer to your excuses. I suggest you answer your call. What the truth is, your demise will answer it for you.
1: Your future awaits.
0: I can assure you, we are not the same. We are not the same. We are not the same. We are not the same. We are not the same.

teenagers romancing. It's Baba Boom time, listen here. Freddy, get ready. Come to the rock steady. It's festival fire, listen here.

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Dez, what more can I say, man? A lot of our music, all of our early stuff, all the stuff we doing now, as a matter of fact, came from jazz. Wes Montgomery, Cal Jada, Monk, Coltrane. It's just dope, man, because now, in the new and improved 2008 version, we got artists that come over here to get love, just like the jazz cats did back in the day. It's just how it is, man. I get inspired by all of that, man. All the ones that came before us. That's what allows us to do what we do today. 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

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And father left at 8:00.

0: I wish I could go along with you, but I do have a problem. I've got my... 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

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And so we kept on.

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1: I stayed home for a week. 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
2: It's contagious. 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
1: I want to better my life, you know? 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

Yeah, yeah, look, currently listening to some rustic noise from 1982, recorded in the Black Forest, Germany, yes, yes, and I'm going to twizzle my beard, yeah, I'm going to do that.

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0: an oasis of blonde limbs and nutcracker patronage, a brawn bound dutifully upwards. 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Torn between 10,000 mothers, the ancient fear takes hold. Pudding soft hash and a cardboard cup of rosé separate me from the endeavors of evening, where my grasp of you must wear an attire of false muscle. A wild dog preens itself on a gloriously forgettable street corner. Plastic guards caress, fluid changes hands, and the power of white little powders compels me to sit, stay, fumble, and apologize. I come undone with an Israelite on my tongue. 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I am at one with my failures for a flicker, and then I am gone.
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It's called Unbreakable. And I want y'all to listen.

anime such as Cowboy Bebop, Trigun, and Samurai Champloo were in constant rotation during the making of this album.

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1: Stop. 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

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A Holy Ghost tongue possessed between the pews. 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I'm the djembe drum. Rhythm spun between love-drunk knees. I'm a runaway river. A sawed-off shotgun creeping through the leaves. A kiss that quivers. A machete that bleeds. I'm the bananas on Josephine's skirt. A brown liquor flirt. The gardenia in Billie Holiday's hair. I'm a blues song in a cigarette's glare. A beaded Zulu hat on Makiba's head. Bob Marley's lock. A Nazi dread. I'm Marcus Garvey's last microphone. Ancient lady of grace, Nefertiti's royal throne. I'm a poem. I'm a poem handwritten by La Lupe on the Malecón. A grassroots meeting of orishas in the basement of a brownstone. I'm a homegirl, homegrown made of magic. A mermaid of memory swimming through tragic times. I'm the one that got away. I'm the love, I'm the love. I'm the love I never had. A cipher of butterfly wings. I'm a little girl who had big dreams and prayers in my mother's purse. I'm the color of Saturday bouncing off the walls. I drizzle in the wind like a sun shower shawl. I'm the final hour before the moon rests. I'm what a day looks like, honest and undressed. I'm la cascarilla on the door, windows, and vents. A protector of realms. A protector of realms. I'm a Bwiti shaman who ascends. I'm the mirror. I am the mirror. I am the mirror. I'm the root and the end. I am. I am. I am not that I am.